0: this far just to come this far and not be happy.
1: Okay.
0: Remember that.
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0: 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We good. No, he talking about you.
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0: I know all a man a bad man, so man a Satan. 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Two gangsta focus.
1: Yo, Elsa got the lorry. You see me?
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3: 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Sosolob.

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1: Are you ready?
2: 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Ready. I the girl them time right now. I the girl them time right now.

0: I'm just checking what you're doing.
1: I was just thinking about you.
0: Yeah, I was thinking about you too. I just got one question to ask you though.
1: What's that?
0: What do you have on right now?

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0: go.
1: Hello, what's up? This is your sensation coming up now. Yes, I am loving you. Well, listen, folks, I'm gonna show you something. You know, in this life, there are a few people who may be always gonna use your back to climb on it as a tree to get to the top. And then you are the hero. But don't forget this, there can be always someone who's gonna try to eliminate you. So do have respect for the world and at least for yourself. 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
1: 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A Western Union dis nap euro, then nap dollar. 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
1: Mana Hollands in never stang. 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
1: Nee, ek foot na chal. 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
1: Stop deka dif ko aksima sandati. 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

You egi SWM info. 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

0: 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Two gangsta focus.
1: Yo, Elsa put the lorry. 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